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0: Tyla och Sara Larsson med She Did It Again här i magasin till P3. 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
0: paid
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1: 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Since Norby Walters is our agency, right?
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0: Joshua Idehen med Turnaround hör du här i P3. 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
1: Actually I do have one. 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
2: I would actually go the different direction and say, like, forget about all that and just, like, escape reality for a weekend. And just because you're here now, if you wanted to be in a city or be comfortable, you should have stayed home.
1: Unless you're a child, in which case, have power banks on you. Don't listen to him. If you're a fully grown male adult, yeah, go ahead, adventure. Everybody else, power banks. Power banks. And the children have been lost for 20 years in the forest.